FR11 to negative. Same location, Louisiana, 723, Gulf Union, 723, GGU, white and colored, traffic stop.

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0: 10-4, just be advised in reference to the 462 Riverview Drive 62A, the alarm company advised they spoke with a Ms. Ruth, however, she did not give proper passcode.
1: 10-4.
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0: That is 442-7676. 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
1: Yeah, well, thank you. FR 11 and Echo, shall be 10-8 verbal.
0: 10-4.

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1: 38.
0: South 49, southbound, milepost 154. 6, Golf Romeo 4759. 6GR 4759 Maryland, the White Fork State.
1: 4.
0: That's 7.
1: 7.
2: Tully 1, Auto Zone in Marksville, Louisiana, 470 Hotel November Echo, 470 HNE, the White Nissan Altima.
1: 4.

0: ending at the 1500 block of Posey Road in reference to a welfare check on a horse. It's going to be a white tan horse. Caller was customized and said that she noticed the horse seems to be in terrible condition, seeing the hips and rib bones. She realized it's going to be in a red and white barn in the yard of a gray and white trailer, possibly near the 1589 Posey Road.
1: 10-4 next.

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1: I-49, northbound, mile post 70, Texas tag, X-ray Mike Victor 2691, XMV 2691 on a white Chevy Blazer.
0: Let's see.
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1: So you got a theft at Walmart. They're going to be in a navy blue sedan. The 28 is going to be 220 Georgia Charlie Mike. The workers at Walmart will meet you on the Harpenden side.

0: 1098, 1098. I'll be in a red
1: Walmart with M5. 10-4, be advised that navy blue Chevy sedan went southbound on Highway 171 heading into Manny.
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1: G6, go ahead.
0: Yes, sir, got an iPhone crash alert near the address of 2066 Cumber Street.
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1: I-49 southbound, milepost 152, Texas. Whiskey Romeo, Whiskey 8481, Texas, WRW 8481, Hawaii, Toyota Avalon.

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0: Good, 19.
1: 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They're still kind of running around trying to get the equipment ready. Once they have it ready, they'll call me again. I'll head that way, and I'll let you know.

0: anyone.
1: DeVore, Texas Class C Charlie for that Jackson subject. It's going to be 227-91320. Again, that's 227-91320. It's expired from 2012, just suspended. DUS, no insurance.

0: Say next.
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0: 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He doesn't look too bad to me. There is hay in the field, and I did see a water trough in the field.
1: 10-4.
0: I'll be 10-8, 10-9-8.
2: Females are needing to speak to an officer about an incident that occurred yesterday. We're swimming back in the highway.

0: Exit 33.
1: Go ahead.
0: Just be loud. I've got medical at 134 Kemp Street. 134 Kemp Street. 41-year-old female. She is conscious, been breathing. Just check the CAD notes for further. That's with the marshal for you.
2: Displayed on a silver Lexus. Can I let medical handle this? Year, what was it?
1: Female, not having any life-threatening injuries, suffering from a catheter problem.
2: Yeah, 4. 15, actually. We'll let medical handle that.
0: 4.
1: 4, thank you.
3: Just standing for now, clear with a refusal.

0: Amazon, which may not be 10 eight from one up to the next kind of.
1: Yeah, I'm seeing same traffic.

0: Charlie wanted active. Louisiana 940 for tail, Mike for tail, 940 HMH, white Honda.
1: Can I take it out?
2: Messages, please.

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1: Alright, I'm gonna be 10-8 from 6221 Highway 6. You can show me 10-7, please.

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1: Yes, ma'am. I'll be out with Signal 18 over here by Gandy Road.
0: BP 35.

0: paying for.
1: And that's 28 from Louisiana, 498, Echo Echo Foxtrot, 498, Echo Echo Foxtrot.
2: Amy Smith, hold on, my friend Jeremy Hall, got into a physical altercation. Peter Mode's still present as well. There's not a physical altercation currently happening.
3: That's 28 from Staff on A-Y, 2006 GMC, that expires December 2026 to Samuel Lucius and Joyce Weston out of Anacostia. Insurance is confirmed.
1: Still.
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0: Tower Washington at the Catholic Church. Lee Vantage, Charlie 518-330. Team 518-330. Maroon 4, Super Duty.
1: What was the location?
0: Washington at the Catholic Church.

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0: Do you have any updates?
1: Code 4 right now. They have one subject 1015. They have one in the woods. Chase teams en route. 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

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Yeah, I'm going to be 1098 back tonight.

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Vehicle signal 20 in front of the address of 466 Highway 1188, 466 Highway 1188.

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2: Traffic stop, Texas and Welch, Louisiana 241, Fox Romeo Tango, 241 FRT.
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going to the intersection of San Antonio and Church Street at the red light. 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
1: 491, damn, go ahead.
0: I have a signal 20 with a deer. It's going to be on Plainview Road, just past Ash Pond Road, and between Ash Pond Road and the Union Cut-Up Road. That he is not injured, but I'm going to send the first responders out that way.
1: Careful, ma'am. You just let him know. I'll be a little bit getting there.
0: Careful.
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0: Appreciate it. 15. MP15, just be advised, we have a medical at 144 Schoolhouse Road, apartment 220. It's going to be a 45-year-old male subject having trouble breathing, feeling weak and swollen. We've dispatched an RNC, and we're dispatching FD1 first responders.
1: 10-4, next. I'm local right now, but I'll be using that way. Just let me know when either or go 1097.
0: 10-4.

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0: LA-6, LA-1 bypass, 880, Foxtrot, Echo Alpha 880, FEA, White Center, expired since March 26.
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1: This is Rise of the Zero to me at Rain Street and Highway 120. It's going to be no vehicles, no injuries, no roadway blockage. Troop was advised. Stand by if you're going to respond. I'll also make contact proof. It's no marshal. Rain Street and Highway 120.
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0: 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Sir, be advised, we do have a first responder on scene. 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
0: 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I'll let you know what the hospital they're going with, driver 1. We'll be going there.
1: 2-4.
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1: 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It's going to be at Joshua Rivers.
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1: 1613 gets there to take your place. 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
0: 10-4, 1114 to 1513 direct. Patient's going to have a heart rate of 81. Blood pressure should be 146 over 63. Entry 297%, all room.

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0: 1513 to correct. 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
1: LSU.

MPD to NFP. One Kaiser. Three reference to a medical. 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

0: 49ers.
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1: 10-4.

Rapides, near the Y, with Louisiana 127, Juliet Sierra Zulu, 127 Juliet Sierra Zulu. Once again, the location is going to be the Y next to the railroad crossing, by the way.

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4: 583 Temple Road.
1: 20 westbound, caller advised they were in between Tallulah and Waverly for a dump truck pulling another dump truck. The first dump truck has a truck in the bed of it. The second dump truck has a car in the bed of it. Caller advised it looks like the car is about to fall out.
2: Temple.

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1: Hey, 428 is 273, Hotel, Hotel Charlie. 273, Hotel, Hotel Charlie. Just a moment, I'll pull the 26 up.

Nick. Where's the Mazda copy a identification card out of Texas? It's going to become the two Sheila Flakes. Louisiana license. Her date of birth is going to be 11-16 of 83. Repeating 11-16 of 1983.

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1: Thirty-nine-one made contact with a key holder. Just waiting for somebody to get here.
2: This location. Was unable to get a response from the caller.
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4: 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I guess I'll be on route with you.
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Technology, Louisiana 28446JXY446JulietXRayYankee. They'll be meeting me at the station so we can figure out what's going on.

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1: I-49 southbound to 113, Texas, X-ray Victor Papa, 7598, XVP 7598 on a white Mercedes SUV.

0: Golf November India, 478 Golf November India. It's going to be displayed on a gray Chevrolet Uplander. Ten four, what you got?
1: There was a female subject that just came to the sheriff's office.
2: Yes.
1: Stated that she needed to speak with an officer in regards to a male subject

0: 53, 820 Ashland Road. She needs to speak with an officer in regards to a male subject.
1: 10-4.

0: Information on a male subject.
1: She said she would only speak to an officer.
0: Therefore, I'll be around.

0: to 33.
1: Go ahead.
0: We received a 911 call from the address on Tom Gardner Road. Nothing was on the line. We're still attempting to make contact with them.
1: Four. How long is your history, right?

0: 7033 is the suspicious person and then a complaint call back from March of this year. Be advised.
1: Maybe 22 information in a suspicious person call for the homeowner.
0: We'll take a look. Just also be advised, you see this is going to be number 4 from the address.
1: Please, 4.
2: TK7, be advised. Ms. Brown just left here a few minutes ago, so she's probably on her way if she hasn't made it there yet. A silver minivan?
3: Where did you stop at to change that time?
4: Lakeview High School. Pulled up in the parking lot here, sir.
3: Temple. CP6, CP7. I think this will be Ray Brown.

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0: In reference to the address, the suspicious person call, we've got a 26 for a Christina Heintzelman subject of Shreveport.
1: And four.
0: And four.
1: Go ahead.
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2: 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She needs to speak with a deputy. 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
0: 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They're the first 5'10 of 18.

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1: 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Also, are you 10-12?
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1: That's what?

0: 33 Niggas, what's the phone number that's pinging?
1: Two phone numbers. Which one is going to be sent by? 318-510-9817. And the other being 318-250-8095.
0: And for she said that first number is her number. Her cell phone was next to her on the bed, but it's not showing any calls. Everything appears to be code 4.
1: 10-4.

0: 45.
1: You did advise the numerics for 820 Ashland Road?
0: For 820 Ashland Road.

0: 地方？
1: The warrants on Relaford, are those going to be through the city or city marshal other than RC?
0: There's one that's through MPSO, and I believe there were three through city marshal.
1: Okay.
0: You need me to call?
1: I'll give him a call. Thank you, sir.
0: 10-4.

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1: Okay, 33.
0: Hey, contact with Spina. Everything appears to be code 4. Check on the 2G now if they're in the bed sleeping. Everything's code 4 if you want tonight.

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0: Several.

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0: 10:22, a break, 9:15. 15. That'll be 44-494 near Plantation Point. Got a signal 23. Caller advised there's a ladder in the roadway.
1: A what?
0: A ladder, sir.
1: Ladder. 10-4.

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1: She advised it was on the way to Plantation Point, but when she called us the 911, she was far from where she pinged at.
0: 10-4.
2: Where are you at, 15?
0: I just turned on South Drive off Kaiser, but I'm going to loop back around and head back down 494.
2: I'm already almost in Natchez on Highway 1, if you just want me to take it.
0: I'll tell you what, if you want to just turn there and go south on 494 towards 4-way, I'll come the other way.
1: Step 4, 8 is covered.

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0: pick up. 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
1: 28 is going to be Yankee 408426. 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

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Everything's cool for between 8 and 10.

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I don't recognize them from this area.

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0: Good thing.
1: Got a single vehicle, signal 20, 8606, Highway 119, 8606, Highway 119. It's going to be vehicle crash with injuries, car hit a tree.
0: 10-4, I'm in route from 119, about 3300 block.
1: 10-4.
2: I'll be in route with you.

0: Tigers for 15 and 19, be advised, no roadway blockage, no entrapment for that, people 20.
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0: 240.
1: Negative 41 vehicle Sigma 20, LA 119, 8600 block of LA 119, should be between the Flatwoods Gorm area.
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3: FD1, 28 and 29 in service for accident on 119, and can you say the numbers again?
2: 10-4, 8606, repeating, 8606.
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0: 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I'm red 606 Highway 119. Is 3-digit address on Highway 119?
1: 1050. It's going to be 8606. Repeating, 8606.
0: Four.
2: FD1 in Natchitoches. Rescue 3 is en route to 8606 Highway 119.
1: Four. Rescue 37. I need you to route to 147 Burl Pickett Road, 147 Burl Pickett Road, in reference to a 911 hang up. We tried calling the caller back. We heard some things in the background. We're not entirely sure what's going on. Can you make sure the residents are code 4?
3: 10-4, being route from Lady Oshel.
1: 10-4.
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1: 10-4, go ahead.
0: Louisiana tag, Charlie 340268. 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
1: I made contact at this residence. We hear movement inside, but nobody's coming to the door. There's no sounds of distress or signs of forced entry. We'll be going 10-8 until we get, once we got further.

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0: Can I get an officer en route to 100 East Riddle Street, apartment 51B? I'm not sure what's going on, a possible disturbance, unable to get a name.
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0: 1012. Tibor, from that very subject, is Abby and Suda only to those shows suspended for written promises. 5029 is on him. Louisiana CH shows Schedule 1, illegal possession of a stolen firearm and cruelty to animals.
1: Subject.
0: 250, Jaquan Berry.
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0: 1050 doesn't show any convictions.
2: 57, Register.
0: 7.
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0: 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Anderson.

0: 32 right here. I'll be out with troop on traffic stop. 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

0: 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All D1 units going to be clear from Highway 119 back in service.
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1: 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On a silver Crown Vic.
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0: 10-6, I-20 eastbound, taking Old Minden Road. Louisiana, Zulu, 613-245, Z613-245, the Black Jeep should be up.
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1: Good one.
2: Going to be a signal 999. Well, I received a call from a citizen advising that a newer model, white dually, almost ran into the phantom film. I'm almost running them off the road. It's going to be headed towards Kempston, possibly.
0: Towards town or heading towards Granite Corps?
2: It's a whole warehouse. I'm going to be headed towards Granite Corps.
0: Y'all close to that?
3: We're headed that way, getting on the cutoff.
0: Yeah, well, I'm on Texas Street, so that's probably the best bet for y'all to get it.
4: Just let the charge nurse know.

0: city was been turned over to a licensed driver. I'll be around DC 1.
1: You get close to that, let me know how bad it is before we try to attempt to get to them.
2: 10-4, I was looking out on a map. I'm going to take 118 from 117 and go that way, see what it looks like.
1: Simple. Just let me know if we need to get on status or something to get down there to them. We'll work it out.
2: 10-4.
3: 4015, the caller stated that the whole road is muddy.
2: And for which direction did they come from to get onto that road?
3: That they are stationed in Fort Polk, so I'm assuming, he said he was following his Google Maps, so I'm assuming they came down that way.
2: 10-4, I'm leaving.

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1: It's 10-6, 71 North, crossing fire station. No 28 on trailer. It's going to be a white work truck.
2: 10-4, 1 o'clock. 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
3: State 5 or 10-3?
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0: The 28 comes back to the 2020 Ram pickup, white and cold, moody, expensive. Your 26 comes back to a East Lewis Eastley out of Natchitoches. 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
1: 10-4, came down 118 and I'm on the Concession Moore Road part of it now. I haven't hit any mud yet.
0: 10-4, I'm trying to come the Moore at that road, but I don't know if I'm getting to end of.
2: Tate Martin Road, that's right past Pine Grove Church Road.
0: 10-4, should be right at the end of the Moore Ridner Road, if I'm not mistaken.
2: It's right off of Kasachi Moore Road.
0: Okay, well.

0-0-1-1-2. 0-0-2-8-2-0-1-1-2. Second 26, 0-0-5-2-3-8-7-8-8. 0-0-5-2-3-8-7-8-8. Everything's going to be 1038 here. 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
1: 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But he said that whole road is muddy, so you might not be able to get down it.
2: 10-4, I don't have good service. 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

0: Go ahead and pull down there, and I'm going to pull in behind you, and we'll see how far we can get down it. 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

0: 45. Traffic stop in the parking lot of Honda Village with Texas tag R. RHK 9493, Romeo Hotel Kilo 9493, displayed on a gray Nissan Altima.
1: We got to we'll walk to him and walk him up.
2: Mackinac 40, you're not far from him from what I can see on the map.
1: Get him to holler back at you.

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0: Sir, can you go to 10451 Highway 1216? 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
1: Give up.

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1: 74.
2: For. Is that the 28 or the his 26?
3: 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He's pulling it back out for me so I can look at it again.

tried looking up for a 26 for Oklahoma, last name Flores, Foxtrot Lima Oscar Romeo Echo Sierra. First name is going to be Sebastian, Sierra Echo Bravo Alpha Sierra Tango India Alpha November. Date of birth is going to be 7/5/2005. Going to be a Native American male.

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1: Stops. 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

0: SV21, VH1. Yes, sir, what you got?
1: Lady had a wreck somewhere. We don't know where, but she is. First responding, they're checking out. And when I asked the question, was she seemed to be a little, been drinking a little bit. But it's cold photos.
0: Yeah, well, I'm headed to you.
1: Yeah, well.

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1: SB-12.
0: I'm 1098, this address. I'm being route to Hill Road trying to look at the owner.
1: 10-4.

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1: Anyone?
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1: Susanna 28554, Golf Bravo Edward 554, GBE, Golf Bravo Edward. Run that for me, please.
0: Step 1.
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0: Echo VH1. That comes back on a gray 2006 Chevy. Registration expires in 2027 to Sherry Williams out of Pleasant Hill. Entrance confirmed.
1: Well, appreciate it.

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1: 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They're sleeping and I can't get them up.
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1: Yeah, we're in the red, but we're on the way.
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3: 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You may get the drone.

0: for?
1: 1015 for the trooper chemical test. Woolworth PD is waiting for the mother to come get the car.
2: 32. The plate is disintegrating. The last three numbers I can see so far are 758. 758. I believe Grant said that they had this as a Ram pickup. Whoever their caller is might be an automated service and get more information from us.
0: Before I check them.
2: Yeah.

0: we can find.
1: I've looked around. I can't find anybody outside the vehicle, but we've just backed away from it. It's still burning. We're having firearms go off, and a bullet just whizzed by us. So we've backed off right now.
0: 10-4, 28 and 83.

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1: Good morning. 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
1: M&C tow and en route.
2: Simple. 28. So what plate did 32 call out?
1: The last three of a tag is 758.
2: Alright, try this. Zulu 987. 558. Found a piece of document on the ground. It says driver's Richard Abshire.

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0: 10-4, that's probably going to be it.

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1: 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Through Oklahoma, that 26 came back to J.C. Lynn Robinson. It's showing that it's a valid Class B Delta.

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1: Y'all message us a number. 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
0: No, for standby. It wasn't me, so I'm not really sure. 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
2: 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Then driver is going to be that Abshire subject, if you can contact Troop D.
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0: 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It's going to be a white Ford F-150.
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0: Disho NCS, out of California. Probation violation for burglary. It's no extradition, in state only.
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1: LA8 at Grant One Stop. 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It's on a white GMC Sierra.
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2: 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Can you check in NCIC? It's popping up a hit on my figure rider.
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0: 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I'm 10-8. 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
0: Clear that last one, Citation issue. I'll be out at 3rd and Gabriel with Louisiana 536, Foxtrot Delta Echo 536, FDE, Black Jeep.

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1: Yeah.
0: Be advised, the CAD's down.
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0: 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M&T's can't get it with their record. 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

Episode, Double Up 7, can I get a unit in route to the field across from Ware Youth Center? She's in a pink shirt and pink and white pajama set. In that field, they like the grass is high in that area.

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3: 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I copy.

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0: The 28 on the vehicle is Louisiana 937 Gulf India Sierra 937 GIS. The 26 of my 1015, even name and date of birth. First name Alexander, common spelling. Middle initials Kilo. Last name Mike Echo Romeo Romeo India. November Echo Tango Tango Echo 531 2000. Is the other map.
1: 24.
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425 at Buck Shepherd Road. I'm going to be out of Arkansas Bravo Foxtrot Bravo 53 Delta Arkansas BFB 53D. It's going to be on a tan Subaru Ascent.

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1: You westbound the 103 with main trailer 529-3411, 529-3411 out of Maine.

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1: M-4.
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0: 3316.
1: QS 167, southbound at 28, Louisiana 443, Hotel Juliet Lima, 443 HJL.

0: Well, I'm going to be out with that subject there. 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
1: 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He advises his neck and his back hurts. 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
2: 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It's on a gray Civic.
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Have a 62A. It's going to be a 707 Parkway Drive, 707 Parkway Drive, showing a general silent panic. Residents of a Mary Men's White in Oak Hill are responding to COSIS.

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1: 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LA 28, outpost 18. 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North Carolina, Alpha Juliet 55370. That's AJ 55370 out of North Carolina.
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1: 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It's going to be a silver gypsy terrain.

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1: 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Of course, can you add that subject name to the call, please?

0: 20.
1: River SO is reporting a two vehicle signal 20, LA-177 and Evelyn. It sounds like minor to moderate injuries. Tractor trailer rear ended a pickup. Deputy EMS en route, code 1.

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2: US 84, Deer Creek Road, Louisiana, temp tag 22418728, repeating 22418728, it's going to be a gray passenger car.
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0: that number, that name out of contact that I just sent you, send it to one of your North units, have them go by that subject house, pick him up, bring him to the DC and drop him off.
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0: Good. Max, south are you headed north?
2: I'm headed south.
0: Tower, if you don't mind, check on that signal 18 right there, probably about the 141. He changing the tire, but he looks like he's about done. If you don't mind, just check on him, please. Tower.
2: Appreciate it.
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0: M2, go ahead.
1: Texas 26, the registered owner, expires 2033, slash Charlie. That's the M2, he's still local.

Forest Records. Seventh stop on 2nd Street in Port with a maroon vehicle with a trailer with no 28. 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
1: I'll be over the signal 18. Vision 20 at the Charlie 824602. Charlie 824602, southbound of the 141.
0: 24.

0: Big Stinger Region 3. Mason at Greenhurst, Louisiana 262, Hotel Charlie Charlie. 260 Hotel Charlie Charlie, it's a red Toyota.
1: Hello.

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0: Got the code 4.
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0: Headed to LSU with one female inmate, beginning mileage 73424.
1: 816.

Water is well for us. I'm not in a vehicle that should be in the area of Kaiser and Parkway, just came in for 494. Advise that it's going to be a black Chevy Malibu. It was all over the roadway and crossing over the line into the other lane. Request an officer to check on it. Here's a 28-560 Delta Hotel Union. 560 Delta Hotel Union. Just disconnected with the caller. They should have been coming up on Kaiser Parkway. Mm-hmm. 560 Delta Hotel Uniform, a 2019 Chevy Malibu, black in color.

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0: Lopez, OSP 11. Zulu 985276 is a white 25. Purple and Dolly Cook of the Wally. X5 June. Confirmed.
1: Purple.
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US 84, in Country Club Road, Louisiana 28, 374, Juliet Kilo Delta 374, JKD, old white passenger car.

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4: 10-3-6-6. LA 28, my post 20. I've got a red tractor, lifted flatbed, Tennessee trailer plate, uniform 853083, U853083 out of Tennessee.

0: show me back tonight.
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0: 5 that to complain that she refused auto service for EMS, and she said that she's going to walk to Bossier.
1: Simple.

0: Can you do the medic unit location check valves on this individual?
1: 10-4, what's wrong with him?
0: Pick up real quick.
2: What? 6221 Highway 6. Caller is the homeowner. This is a rental property. The renter of the property is deceased. Happened yesterday. They are requesting that they want a frequent pass in front of this residence. They believe that friends of the deceased is possibly still in their residence, and if so, they were asking that we ask them to vacate or leave the property. They just want a frequent patrol to make sure everything is code 4 there.
3: 10-4.

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0: 10-33 the net, I got an open door.
1: 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All other traffic, Pat 2.

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0: be en route to church in second in front of the Immaculate Conception, church in second. It's going to be in reference to a signal 20. No injuries reported. It should be two vehicles going.
1: Savannah, temp tag 220-520-000. Good copy.
0: Hello.

0: different level of fear of the individual. He's walking all in the road, tends to make contact. We're going to be right here by Lottie James Road on LA 10.
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0: probably 10-19, 1-10-12 black male from my current location to the shop right there at 10. LA 3, south of US 80, Louisiana, Charlie 752-467, C752-467. Mike. Ramp tonight.
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0: Can I get a unit en route to Weird Youth Center 007 to speak to return property to Weird Youth Center?
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0: At Weird Youth Center, you're going to meet with Victoria Hammond. She's trying to return her uniforms.
1: Civil. 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Louisiana, NC601056. 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
1: 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Thankfully, Thomas Donegan advised one of the figures knocked a rock into his window. Me and a gray Kia Sportage.

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1: 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And from this address to the jail, getting mileage 83350.

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1: 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I'm changing a tire.
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0: 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Juliet, 911045. 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
2: 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Oh, I wonder if he's gonna be taking possession of it. He's pulling up now.
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1: 10-6. I-20 westbound, office 49. 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
2: ES4, Bridgeford.
0: ES4.
2: It'll be 10-6, I-20, westbound, 25, right here in front of the True. Gonna be out with a commercial motor vehicle out of Indiana. Papa Echo, 26189, PE 26189, Indiana trailer.
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0: Yes, ma'am, I'll be 10-6 with my 10-12 waiting on BP-46 to get here. We're going to transfer over and let 46 take this individual the rest of the way in town. My ending mileage is going to be 34309. 34309.
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1: It's 84, just outside of Jonesville with a signal 18. White, looks like Ford Focus. 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

0: her vehicle. 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He's going down 480's time. Going down 480 towards Natchitoches.
1: I'm on 480
2: at
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3: 34, you can show me in and out to that location as well. Just spoke from where you center. Here's that code 4 at that location that individual already left.
0: 10-4.
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0: Hey, well, it's Avi, 10-8. Answer the report to follow.
1: Hello.
0: Yeah, I'm close to that. I don't have Wi-Fi at the moment.
2: Indiana.
1: 10-4.

0: LA 6, Johnny Floyd Road, East South Carolina 28, X-ray, Kilo, Mike 633, XKM 633. It's going to be a dark gray Tesla.
1: Cool. 4.

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1: You would just put that on the wall.
0: 10-4, taken care of.

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0: 684 Meeks Road, Louisiana 28291, Foxtrot Echo, India 291, FEI, of Gold Buick.
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0: 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It's make contact with the manager, Samantha. She's going to meet you downstairs. She's requesting to speak with an officer in reference to a subject who's been previously banned from the property. It should be a Rufus Evans. Sheriff, I said he's not on scene at this time, but was before he left a note in someone's door. Good morning.

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1: 10-7, 10-4.
2: Team was, you know, a big here with a plane. It's gonna be verbal. Shared vehicle. I believe they're both registered owners.

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0: 10-4.
2: 4, are you coming back to me as well?
0: 10-4.

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1: Yeah, well, I'm 10-8 now. For some reason, my laptop is having issues. I put a dispo in it already, but I'm trying to wait to see if it closes.
0: No.
2: 44, you didn't even take that?
1: I can take it in.
2: All right, get the next one.
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4: Kite's Landing Road. There is a white dump truck that is hauling different from Killing Time. So, my husband said that the truck was driving from Cutting Corners. 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Anyway.

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1: 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See if you have any contact information for that person.
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0: 10-4.

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1: You have to make contact. 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
1: Mm-hmm. 153 southbound, outlet Georgia, Delta Bravo Mike 4679.

the Beanstalk Bank on Kaiser 737 Kaiser Avenue. I'm in contact with a John Godfrey complaint that Kendrick Gay, creator 103, in the lobby and made threats towards employees. He's left on foot, unknown direction of travel. Be advised, I do not have a clothing description. I guess he contacted 113 in reference to the complaint. He advised us.

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Ten six Wilkerson Street, Howard, Texas, plate 059 Charlie, 815 059 C 815, don't need to read back.

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2: Thank you.

of the 116 mile marker northbound on I-49. We have reports of a reckless op. Caller advises it's going to be an 18-wheeler, white in color, with a day cab that says Rider on the top of it, pulling a white box trailer. They're advising that the driver is swerving on and off of the roadway, went so far as to go into the grass near the trees and kicked up dirt. He's requesting a unit to Volo.

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2: 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Zulu-861-636. YDF-150.
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0: 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I'll be back. 1098, 1098.
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2: 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Check 29 out of Rapid each one, please. Also 26. Don't need a return. White male 503-5511. 503-5511. 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

0: 2 Red River. I'm going to be out with a Louisiana 28 of 2726 on 171 just outside of Hornbeck.
1: Token trailer, black in color.
0: Also, can you flash forward the van?
1: Three two two five three two two.
0: Yeah, for free chest.

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2: So, citation 531, again 531, issue for the police jury. 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

It's Joe Radio Driver. Six Wilkinson Street, Iowa, Texas, plate 201 Bravo 482 and 201B 482. Don't need to read that.

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1: 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I got a male female verbal outside of the residence. 2081 K Road.
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1: Be advised, this caller is stating that he saw the male subject waving a handgun.

0: 10-4. 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
1: Yep. Any of these subjects?
0: Yeah. 10-4, stand by. Sure.
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1: You take a funeral escort from Blanchard St. Denis to Memory Lawn. Should leave about 11:15.

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1: David Rhodes, 212-1993.
0: 212-1993. FR6 to negative. Take down 26, Lucinda Rhodes. Lucinda Rhodes, date of birth, 12-12-1990. White Zero.
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1: Yeah, cool.

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1: 10-4, caller was a Chris Hall.
2: Lonnie Lawson.

0: Also take down Louisiana Class Delta 1231674, repeating 1231674.
1: It's going. 10-4.
2: 10-24. He just bonded out Monday for disturbing the peace because 29 charged him with it.
3: 10-4. 132, copy.

And then, can I get a unit en route to budget in for a 1014? His name will be Michael Hollis.

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0: 10-4. You're going to be 10-14. That's subject to the parish line getting up with cattle.
1: 10-4.
0: 007 right there.
2: Go ahead.
0: You already spoke with Cato in reference to this?
2: No. Sergeant to pick up.
0: 20 to stand by for right now.

0: 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She can also make note that the subject's been verbally Miranda.
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1: 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Citation 532, again 532, issued for the police jury, back to 8.

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0: 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We got another walk in.
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1: I'm back here on the at the fire station.
0: You meet me over at the, get you over there.

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1: Wait.
0: Can I get you en route to the Florida Lee apartment, 100 South Williams apartment, 14, Roberta Gay called in reference to her son, Joseph Gay, the 103M, she's on him to go be evaluated. I'll be a 911 advising that he's having some type of episode, no weapons.
2: I think he just got out though, didn't he?

0: I'm Williams. I'm out here with Exxon 3175.
1: I'm 103 in that the mother's trying to get evaluated. Should have I seen that in the episode?

0: 35 to 41. Do I need to head to that? They haven't came out for this escort yet.
1: I'll be in route over there as you stay on the escort.
0: Cool.
2: In the quarters. It was just seemed like things. I was, something was coming off his trailer. I had him stopped. We got it fixed. I'll be back tonight.
1: Sure. Do you still mean you need to head that way, or what?
2: Y'all will probably get there for me. I'm out here 3175.
1: 10-4.
0: Come on, come on. Come on, go, go, go.

0: 41 headquarters. What's the name of the son? Is it going to be Joseph Gay? Okay, you just won there. 107 advised that the sheriff's office tried to go pick him up yesterday. He's going to be really combative, and they have a PEC out for him already.
1: Order on him.
0: From what I understand, they tried to go pick him up yesterday, but it was he was hostile or something like that and barricaded himself in his room.
1: 10-4. Can we verify that PEC order just to make sure?
2: Headquarters, what kind of call y'all got going on right now?
3: MPC 1 to 140 and 141.
0: Go ahead.
3: That's confirmed. It doesn't expire until the 25th at 325. So it's still valid. It was for transport to Brentwood, if it was safe to do so, but if not, it'll be in RMC.
0: 10-4.
4: The units responding to call, be advised, he's going to be my suspect for Sabine State Bank.
1: Well, I thought you had Kendrick was the one for yours, not Joseph.
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0: 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US 84 at Round Tree Drive with Mississippi 1X, correction, 1 Echo X-Ray 306, 1 EX 306, White 4, Super Duty, Dooley.
2: 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It should be blue and white striped shirt with gray shorts.
3: 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He'll probably.
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3: 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Down South Williams.
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0: 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That's been emailed back to you.
1: 10-4. Does the hospital have a copy? No, I'm on my way.
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0: 264, original first. College Avenue, San Sibley, Louisiana 28, 334, Kilo Bravo Uniform, 334, KBU, a black Cadillac.
1: Simple. Somebody 012-116-521, 012-116-521 out of Louisiana.
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0: Can you check with the funeral director and see what's the time that they're starting the escort?
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0: I-49 southbound between Rapid Station and Airbase. It's going to be a vehicle in the medium.
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0: 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Joseph Gay at Scarborough Drive in Pearl.
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1: 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Again, 152C, 465, no need to read back.

0: or on it. 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
5: 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Y060, refusing to stop for me. We're heading eastbound on Kaiser. It's going to be Mitsubishi Eclipse.
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0: 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I'm 10-8 from that.
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1: Seeing a green Cadillac. I'm assuming they already did the custody exchange.
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2: That's 11 negatives. I'll be 10 info patrol.
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3: 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Yeah, sorry, same traffic.
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0: Vehicle.
1: You still need somebody on that call against Best Western?
2: 10-4. They can hold until everybody's code 4.
1: I'm going to change me as code 4 for that. Just tell me what I got.
2: 21W, an employee from the Magnolia Bell facility that was requesting a welfare check on the subject of Lauren Hodge, and the family requested someone to check on her. They do not have a room number.
1: 10-4. She's supposedly staying at the Best Western, but don't have a room number?
2: 10-4.

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1: Can you turn on the 28, please?
0: 10-4,
1: Charlie Bravo 2, 284. 10-4, thanks.

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0: Can I get your route to 550 2nd Street, 550 2nd Street, showing negative historical foundation? Area of activation is going to be the front right office door and two of those motions, as well as the conference door or conference room. No key holder responding. Code 6.

0: yesterday. I'm in that area already, close to it.
1: 10-4, but I think that's going to be where they're doing all that construction. You're going to have to go through the sidewalk.

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2: Kilo Delta Oscar, 147 KDO, from the Silver Ford Expedition.
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0: 140 headquarters until we get another unit free. What's that at Walgreens, just so I'll know?
1: We're on the call with VC1 in reference to that.
0: 10-4, thank you, ma'am.

0: If you see one advised, they'll have a unit en route, and they requested a unit from the shift to meet them over there whenever someone's 10-8.
1: Oh, 10-40. 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
1: VC2, the unit at Walgreens, I'll be pulling on you in a few minutes.
0: Frank headquarters, were they inside the store or?
2: It was an employee.

0: citation 534, getting 534 issued for the police jury. Transition to another traffic stop when you're ready.
1: Go ahead.
0: Texas plate, Romeo 840443, again, R840443, don't need readback.
1: Coming back to the 2000 freight trailer, color unknown, belonging to a Florentino Salazar out of Channelview, Texas. Expires in 2027. Last for

0: at Westside News in reference to that Bolo escapee from Union. OPSO just called and said he's been spotted for the Dollar General, 5115 Highway 34. They've got units en route. If there's somebody there, and just Bolo. 35 van route. 48 also.
1: Reason, sir.
2: HQ 636, Chief Fuller.

0: True Rep Continuing 1022, OPSO's got a subject in custody. They're unsure if it's a correct suspect or not, but they do have that subject that was spotted in custody.
1: At the, be advised, Union, that OPSO is out with an individual at the Dollar General on Highway 15.
0: The Union.
1: Temple.
0: F-61, Region 3.
2: F-61.
0: 425 at Broadneck Spur, going to be out with Zulu 380-562. Z380-562. It's going to be on a gray Chevy Silverado.

0: 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Yeah, I did say Walgreens, right?
1: No.
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1: F6.
0: Yeah, what, signal 20 on 80 at North 5th. I believe it's going to be Monroe PD.

0: trip at that 60, you're a little aware.
1: Yeah.
0: You are calm, Hunter.
1: Well, thank you.
2: The 153 mile marker southbound on I-49 in reference to a stranded motorist. We have a male subject in a white GMC Sierra with a U-Haul trailer on the back, and he's out of gas needing assistance.
1: 10-4. No, I'm in the SUV unable to transport gas, but I'll ease that way.
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1: Tato.
0: Are you able to assist that subject with gas?

0: Package 32. 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
1: I'm 10-6 at the moment, but as soon as I get freed, I can, but I don't have a gas can. 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
0: 50, it doesn't. 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
0: University, San Simon, Louisiana 28, 501, Hotel Lima Yankee, 501, HLY, Black Bronx.
1: Hello.

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She's somewhere in this area out here. 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
1: Next rotation, see if they can grab two. 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Foxtrot Lima, 39822. FL 39822. And Louisiana Temp, 2241-7581. 2241-7581. It's going to be code D.
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1: 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He just called, sorry, he just messaged. 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

0: PANICN out of Texas. It's a 2016 GMC pickup, white in color. Coming back to a Stephen Milam out of Rose City, Texas. I am showing expiration 12 of 26 on this vehicle. Your 26 is a Stephen Milam out of Rose City, Texas, eligible.
1: C1134.
2: Interstate, one of the gas stations to get gas in from gas. We get mileage 71934.

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1: 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Are you at traffic?
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1: Send a unit, city unit to 621 Royal Street. We're out with a vehicle that tried to hit and run another one.

Route 621 Royal, 621 Royal, have an SL captain that's out. Two vehicles advising, one party was attempting to do a signal 100.

0: 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Was the SO captain involved in that signal pulling?
1: 1050. He was just in the area requesting our officer.
0: Tackle.
1: Headquarters.
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0: 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I'm with MP5 at the 621 Royal Street address. Got 28 is Louisiana 609 Juliet X-Ray Zebra. 609 Juliet X-Ray Zebra. I have 226s for you to pass along also. You ready to copy?

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1: 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Going to be Louisiana
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3: Max.
2: 10, go ahead. 145 Northbound with Texas, Victor Sierra, Kilo 1294.
3: 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Ken, could you repeat?
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4: Jefferson Street, Sydney Street, Louisiana 28, 475, Hotel Uniform Papa, 475 HUP. It's gonna be on a gray Chevy SUV.
2: Cool.
1: Unit up from the river. I'm talking to 20.

0: 35 Niagara. 35. You advise the city they have a signal 18 at the 138 southbound off ramp, partial roadway blockage.
1: 10-4, could you give me a description?
0: Silver car. Further description on it.
1: 4.
0: TNA.
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0: I'll check on that here in just a second. If I beat him there, I'll get it out of the road, but... Niagara, 297 at the Chevron, end of knowledge, 71949, 71949.

0: Can you reroute to the off ramp at the 138 I-49? It's going to be in reference to a signal 18. Should be a silver vehicle that's partially in the roadway.
1: Ten four, you need me to go code two or code one?
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1: Ten four.
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1: Place going to be Louisiana 823. 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

0: 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Are you asking for a 20 on vehicle 1 for this signal 100?
1: 1050. They've got the SOs out with the vehicle 2. We're trying to get a location on it.
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2: Teresa, T-E-R-E-S-A, last name Thompson, date of birth 5/29/54, white female out of Texas. Attach her to, please.
0: 10-4, and Levy's has been notified, Bill, they're en route.
2: Haven't already done it. 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

0: 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I'm trying to find a place to put her right now.
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0: 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Lima 2, Alpha Charlie, Golf 3, Sierra Bravo, 000111.
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We're 10-8 and route to Brentwood with one male subject, Mr. Oscar Toussaint Jr. of 8-12-1973. 8-12-1973.

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1: Are you too?
0: 49 southbound around the 137 Louisiana dealer tag Delta India 92902. That's D India 92902.

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1: Mississippi 26, when you're ready. Class R is in Romeo, 8017866638, repeating 8017866638.

0: 32 Miguel McRae, Woodville, Mississippi. Status is showing suspended, showing a failure to appear. 17 of 26 out of just state Louisiana office. That's, it was convicted of. That's the reason for suspension.
1: So he's got a 29 in state only for driving under suspended.
0: It doesn't advise 29. It's just giving me the reason for suspension is a he was convicted for a failure to appear. Louisiana Office of FTA is what it advises. Go ahead.
2: Get back out of that vehicle in the mile 71969. 71969.

Hey, can you get a high school drive? It's going to be that house right there on the corner of High School Drive across from the high school. Mr. Allen and Sharon Richardson just called in stating that someone has stole the outside AC unit.

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3: I-49 southbound, 154. Louisiana 915, Gulf Romeo India, 915. Chevy Terrain, GMC Terrain.

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1: Say it.
0: Juliet Hotel, Mike, Charlie, Golf, 56621, Charlie, 014238. Let me know if you need a repeat.

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0: Okay, SO's out here. EMS showed up. We will be transporting my wife to the hospital. As right now, she's okay, but it's still stuck in her throat. She is breathing and talking. So I'm going to be 10-6 for just a moment.
2: I'll give you a 21 with her name. Short dispo. 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Conducted first aid measures and was able to get the airway unobstructed, but there's still something lodged. She'd be going to EMS.

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0: I'm just gonna be at 26. 26 is there. 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
0: 49 southbound at the 154, Texas, X-ray Lima Papa, 6197, XLP 6197. It's a great Mazda SUV.
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0: LA 6 and Lime Trail Rose, New Texas 28, Sierra Bravo, November 2928. SBN 2928. It's going to be on a silver Monday.

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0: 10-7 shift, 10-8 Lace Rapids. Also, Claiborne at Washington with 679. Echo Yankee November, 679 EYN. It's a blue Honda.

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0: Duluth 29293, comes back on a 2012 Ford, white in color, set to expire in August 2029. To Bus Utilities at Calhoun.
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Contact them and see if they're here, because I'm not seeing anyone standing outside of the vehicle.

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1: Tessa Gerwig. 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

0: not going to, it's our six. The 156 southbound on I-49, we have a tire in the roadway, causing traffic hazards.
1: Wait up, man. Jump past the 155, I'll take care of that.
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0: LA 6 and Stevens Circle. Should be CMV, white CMV, the trailer tag, Juliet 310-787. J310-787, it's been white CMV, log truck.
1: Believe it's going to be an 823 Echo Victor Oscar, a Nissan Maxima silver in color. If I'm not mistaken, that's the vehicle.
2: Same location.
1: 10-4. He said it was off of the, past the fog line, and that it looked like they had ran out of gas.
2: Looks like they may be having some issues other than fuel.
1: 10-4, do I need to advise MPD? Are you out with it?
2: I'm out with it. Appears to be still unoccupied, but you can let them know and see if they want to come out since it doesn't appear to be a gas issue.

0: What are you trying to do with it?
1: That's all right, Nate. You can actually 1022. Can't see the fog line. It's very faint, but it is off from the fog line. It's comfortable.
0: 10-4.

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1: Six.
0: Argent oil.
1: You hear it?
0: 4. He has 6 contempt for court, 1,000 each, from RPSO.

0: Let me know if I need to step it up.
1: VC2 to headquarters. If I'm ready to take down information on the firearm. Going to be a black Compass G2C 9mm. Serial number is going to be Alpha Echo Echo 452-631. Alpha Echo Echo 452. Is it going to be a 6 or 8? 3.

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0: Agent Four is in route. 40 picking. King Vol at 307 called Markle. Attacked the door again for these civil papers. I'll be back to him.
1: All about towing. Switch tags, no insurance.
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0: 10 feet. Handicap, 512, vehicle number 2, Louisiana, 825 Charles Whiskey Yankees.
1: Scores of 144, SO was unable to advise.

0: Right. D6 Packers. And your one-on thing.
1: Simple.
2: I can just have Atmos and Ralph, please.
1: Been advised.
0: Be advised, we have an audible smell leak. Be out investigating.

0: 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Check validation on California. 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Charlie 291-3356. 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
1: 24. DC.
2: We're going to begin evacuating residents from this side of the neighborhood. They definitely hit a main line here. Advise on addresses we've evacuated as we get to them.
1: 10-4.
3: Engine 4, continue on.
4: 10-4. Through and then start waving them through.

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0: Super.
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0: 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And that's going to be our containment zone for the time being.
1: That should
0: be advised. Cedar Grove Drive is shut down at this time completely.

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0: They did advise 8236 Highway 1. 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
1: 10-4, it's a business that he's at. It's his place of business.
0: Simple.

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1: It's Natchitoches Wood Preserve. 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It's at Natchitoches Wood Preserving.

0: log down the time. Hey, police has not been contacted.
1: Your feature traffic guy could not copy.
0: Yes, ma'am. I was just advising you that state police hazmat has been contacted.

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1: LA 6, Lime Hill Road, Louisiana 28, 452, Echo, Charlie, X-ray, 452, ECX, Neil White, correction, Silver, Honda,

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0: 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Could you also check their BCP? They're saying he has one for domestic abuse.
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0: Okay, I'm gonna be 10-8 from this area. I'll close it out. It's gonna be a blotter entry.
1: Good morning.

0: Also be advised, the complainant advised that the address is 151 Stevens Circle, 151, not 181.
1: And 10-8.

0: headquarters.
1: I'll be 10-8 from 516 Lakeview, 43 and 44 has the scene. The lady's getting the rest of her belongings up, and they'll be gone shortly.
0: 10-4.

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1: Hello,
0: Natural, what were you doing? Appreciate you, HB 83.
1: 24.
0: Anytime.
2: American Way, an animal complaint, a dog I found in the heat with no water.
0: Sorry, can you go check on that for me?

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0: Oscar Charlie Papa 6 Whiskey Hotel.

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0: 1026 is going to be Louisiana, 7538950.
1: 10-4, you're Alabama, Alpha 0, Charlie Papa 6, Whiskey Hotel. Is coming back registered to Ian Holdings on a 2025 Chrysler, white in color.
0: 10-4, thank you.
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0: 132 Nexus.
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